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Injured? 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

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And my name is Charles. 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

0: 92.1 WROU's Old School Groove Night is being reimagined, so there will be no Old School Groove Night for the month of July. 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

I'm Chuck McDowell, the timeshare cancellation guy and founder of Wesley Financial Group. And I want to set the record straight. I am not an attorney. I've never wanted to be an attorney. And the truth is, I really don't even like attorneys. If I sound like an attorney, I apologize. But what I've learned in my 15

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1: Good morning and welcome to Community Focus. I'm Faith Daniels, and this event is one of my favorite things to do every year. Now, people say, oh, Faith, you only like it because you love to talk and you get to talk a long time during that event. I do. It's the Rubber Duck Regatta, and we do. We are at the side of the river waiting for those baby ducks to come in there so we can announce some amazing winners of some amazing prizes. So let me get you caught up. URS is such an amazing organization, and I'm joined by Rachel today. And Rachel, welcome. This is your first time with me, but not your first time on this Rubber Duck Regatta Rodeo. You've been around 20 plus years. Thanks for joining me today.
2: Thank you so much for having me, Faith. We are so excited to kick off the 23rd Rubber Duck Regatta here at United Rehabilitation Services, and I appreciate you for helping us share the message.
1: Well, you know that URS, a lot of people drive by it every day. They don't know what it does. They've seen it. They think. They're not sure. Give us a little nutshell about what URS does and who it helps.
2: Sure, I would love to. So, yep, you're right. We hear all the time. We drive by there every day and we had no idea. We like to tell people we're that best kept secret in town, which not necessarily a good thing, but we do provide services to children and adults with disabilities here in our community. We are a private nonprofit. We've been here in Dayton for, this is our 70th year, so we're very excited about that. And part of what we do here every day is serving children with developmental disabilities in our inclusive childcare setting. So we have kids that are typically developing, learning right alongside their peers that have developmental delays or disabilities. And while they're here for childcare, they are able to get their therapy services. So OT, PT, and speech can pull them right out of their classroom during the day and provide their therapy services. So mom and dad don't have to miss work or to go to appointments after work. So that's a really nice part of what we do in childcare. And then once the kiddos grow up and they're ready for adult day services, they can use URS for either that inclusive day program where they're in the community doing volunteer activities, learning about work skills, or even here at URS, just hanging out with their friends, doing some social activities and playing games. Or they could work with our employment services program and actually get competitive employment in our community with job coaches and job developers. So lots of different services.
1: That particular part is so encouraging because we see them when it's our Tuesday that we come out to our amazing Jersey Mike's Day of Giving, and they're in the restaurant and they're clearing trays, they're greeting people, and it's such a wonderful way to see what URS does at work. And that's not the only thing they do. They do a number of things that keeps other organizations supported in our community. URS is something, I gotta tell you.
2: Well, thank you so much, Faith. And you're right. Our partnership with Jersey Mike's is really spectacular. They have allowed URS to be the benefiting charity of their Day of Giving and Month of Giving, along with places like Miami Valley Meals, Crayons to Classrooms, Boonshoff Museum, Shoes for Shoeless. We volunteer at all of those organizations to show our partnership in the community.
1: Well, it's a wonderful partnership, and that's why we chose to be a part of the URS family. And the way we get engaged is the man, when I tell you, it's almost a sin how much fun this thing is. The Rubber Duck Regatta. And people see it on TV. They see it late and they're like, I wish I had bought a duck. Well, guess what? We're talking to you now so early about the Rubber Duck Regatta. Now, the Rubber Duck Regatta is such a cool event because there are thousands of ducks that are dumped from the bridge into the water, and then they take their time coasting over to the side where we are. And when they get there, winners are chosen by the first come. The first ducks to make it, those are the ducks that win. And what's cool is there's nothing you can do to influence those ducks. We scream the numbers. We do everything. We have a little party right there on the banks while we're waiting for them to come in. But tell us a little bit about the Rubber Duck Regatta, how people can participate.
2: Sure. So this is the 23rd year of us dropping those rubber ducks into the Great Miami River down at Riverscape off the Riverside Bridge. We do that in conjunction with the Hispanic Heritage Festival here in Dayton. So this year it's on Saturday, September 19th. And again, our event is sponsored and presented by AES Ohio. So we're very excited about that.
1: Absolutely.
2: And it's
1: down,
2: yeah, like I said, Saturday, September 19th at Riverscape Metro Park, downtown Dayton. We will start selling chances for you to adopt your rubber ducks on July 20th. So the actual kickoff of the event where you can start getting your rubber ducks from Buffalo Wild Wings or call in the duck line or even go into DaytonDucks.com, you can start that on July 20th and then make sure you get one of those 20,000 rubber ducks in the water.
1: And the idea is to get as many ducks as you possibly can. So we have maximized it. Make it easy on yourself. Get a quack pack. So tell us what a quack pack is.
2: That's true. So the quack pack gives you 6 ducks for $25. So you're actually getting a free duck and a free Jersey Mike sub. So that's where that Jersey Mike partnerships comes into play again. They donate coupons for every person who buys a quack pack. When we mail them their adoption confirmation, we also mail them a free Jersey Mike sub coupon. We even have a Quackers Dozen. So if you're into that like Baker's Dozen thing, you get a Quackers Dozen for 13 ducks that way and 2 free Jersey Mike subs, and the options just continue. You can get a flock of ducks, you can get a couple flocks of ducks. There's lots of opportunities to get as many ducks in the race as you'd like to get, but the more ducks you get, the bigger chance you get at winning one of 7 fabulous prizes.
1: And the more ducks you have in the race, the more you're helping URS. They're programming the children, the young adults, and the adults that take advantage of their services every single day. And that's what this is all about. The more ducks you buy, the more we're helping URS. This is you guys' biggest fundraiser of the entire year. So when we give, we need to give big. We need to dig deep and buy as many ducks as we possibly can, kicking off on July the 20th. Now, everybody always wants to know, what are the amazing prizes? And every year it gets better and better. Tell us about them.
2: You are right. So this year we are happy to kick off our first year of having a cash prize for grand prize. So you can win $2,500 cash to be the first rubber duck across that line. So that's really exciting this year. That's sponsored by Vintage Car and Credit. So they just ponied up $2,500 and said, let's make it fun this time.
1: Yeah.
2: And then we have second place is a $1,000 7-Eleven Speedway gift card with a $500 Visa gift card from Chapel Electric. So $1,500 total in gift card there.
1: $1,500 in gas. Imagine that.
2: I know,
1: the prices the way they are now.
2: Girl, that's worth its weight in gold. Yes. And then we have third place. I know the ladies are going to love this one. A David Yurman necklace from James Free Jewelers and a Square One Salon and Spa gift card package totaling $500 at Square One. 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So just amazing.
1: Yeah.
2: And then fourth place, we have Watson's Tried and True coming through with their $1,000 gift card with a $1,000 lawn service from Bruner's Lawn and Landscaping. So fancy up your back patio with Watson's and then get you some yard work done. Sounds amazing. Fifth place this year, it's a combo of eating out in Dayton, Buffalo Wild Wings for $1,000 and $500 to City Barbecue. So,
1: wow, that's huge because, you know, by the time we do this, it's football season. So you can win that and all of your snacking for the football season is taken care of.
2: Right. You could do wings one week, barbecue one week, wings the next week, barbecue the next week. Like, you could just plan that out. That, nobody would be leaving your house, Faye.
1: I wouldn't leave my house with that. And I wouldn't cook.
2: That's amazing. Now we just need to figure out who we could get to clean that up.
1: That's right.
2: And then sixth place this year, this is a tried and true sponsorship we get from Fleming's Prime Steakhouse in the Green. They provide dinner for six, up to $600 for a wine dinner. So that's an amazing experience.
1: That's huge.
2: We get tons of positive feedback from the winners of that prize. And then our final prize this year, seventh place, $250 Morris Home Furnishing Ashley gift cards. So you can choose to use those in $250 increments or combine them for a $500 total.
1: That sounds like two recliners for football season.
2: Yeah, you have this all planned out.
1: I do, for the family room. So if you're checking in with us, we're talking Rubber Duck Regatta with URS. And United Rehabilitation Services is one of those organizations that do so much for so many, but you know just a little bit about it. But all we need you to know is get your ducks. Beginning July the 20th, and you can contribute to all the services that are offered at URS every single day to a community that needs it, that absolutely needs it, and it contributes to a fantastic way of life, life skills training, so much. And when you are a parent of a special needs child, and you can imagine how many doctor's appointments you have, how many times you just have to be away from work. In this economy, you need to be at work every day you possibly can. The hard part is you have to take off. Maybe you're not even got any more sick time, family time. With those therapy sessions and appointments, URS, they do it right in the same building. It takes the pressure off. If people wanted to check out the URS website, what's the website, and let them peruse around a little bit and see who they're helping?
2: That would be great. You can visit ursdayton.org and click on the services tab, and you can just go through all the various different programs we've talked about today. And you can also check out our give page where you can see the volunteering opportunities if you're interested in volunteering and giving your time for either the Rubber Duck Regatta or even just coming in and working with the individuals we serve. We would love to spread the word that way.
1: And on that give page, you can also make a donation, a charitable donation, whether you have a LLC, maybe you have a family organization, maybe you're looking for some way to just make your own community a better place, because all the money stays right here at URS. And it's important that you know that, because sometimes when you give to larger organizations, you may be helping in Wisconsin. And not that that's a bad thing, but why not help in the community with the people that are getting trained to work in our community, have a better quality of life in our community? And URS does a fine job of getting it done every single day. So check out that give tab at the website. And hey, maybe you don't buy a duck. Maybe you don't need amazing furniture from Watson's or some amazing food, but give. And
2: yes,
1: just give, because it's the right thing to do. It is.
2: Oh, I love it. Yes, that's amazing.
1: Rubber Duck Regatta is coming up in September. The tickets go on sale on July the 20th. DaytonDucks.com. Keep checking the website. July 20th, I want you to crash the website. Buy all the ducks. Just buy all the ducks.
2: Buy all
1: the ducks. You can buy one duck. You can buy the quack pack. You can buy a whole quacky family if you want to. But we need you to tap in and tap in early and get the ducks, because it's such a fun time. And then I have to invite you down to Riverscape when we do it, because, oh boy, it's a fun time. It's a fun time. It is.
2: So much fun. Dancing and singing, the music, the food.
1: Yes, it's just, we even line dance while we're waiting on the ducks to come home. It's a fun time. Rachel, thank you so much for spending time with us today.
2: Thank you so much for having me, Faith, and I look forward to chatting with you and your audience again soon.
1: Oh, absolutely. We're going to do our next check-in in July when the ducks actually go on sale, so people can say this, and I've heard this a million times. Oh, that's right. Yeah, the ducks are on sale. Get them.
2: Get them.
1: We're going to
2: get your ducks in the race
1: in July. URS United Rehabilitation Services, one of our organizations that is truly near and dear to our heart. And we hope desperately that you'll get your duck to support the Rubber Duck Regatta. You've been checking out Community Focus. I'm Faith Daniels. Enjoy your day.
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3: This is Bishop Joel Lofton of Abundant Life, Christ-Centered Ministries. Please join me in a moment of inspiration and prayer. Well, certainly, I am thankful to God for His grace and His mercy and for allowing us to be together one more time. Today, I was just thinking about all of the things that are going on, and I know I address that a lot because I hear a lot. I talk to people a lot about different things that are going on, and all I could do today was thank God for peace. Peace that is in the midst of the storm, that peace that comes from my and your personal relationship with Christ. And I want to make sure that the thought that you take with you today is, do not let anyone take your peace. Do not let any situation take your peace. And I'm reminded of Philippians 4:7 that says, and the peace of God, which passeth all understanding, shall keep your hearts and minds through Christ Jesus. Don't let anybody take your peace. Father, we thank you today for the peace that comes through knowing you. We thank you for this opportunity and this time to pray with and encourage our brothers and sisters. Father, we know that there are many bereaved families. There are many situations going on in our families' lives, in our country, in our cities, in our communities, but you are the giver of peace. Guard somebody's mind today. Guard somebody's heart. Father, bring them back to a place where they can hear and know you. Father, we pray for our leaders all over the world. Father, we pray, Father, for the churches and the pastors that are leading your people in the name of Jesus. Father, we give you the glory. We give you the honor. We thank you for keeping us in perfect peace, whose mind is stayed on you. In the name of Jesus, we pray. Amen. Again, this is Bishop Joel Lofton of Abundant Life, Christ-Centered Ministries, and we thank God for this opportunity to encourage you here in the Miami Valley and all the listeners around the world with 92.1 WROU.
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2: This song says, God's mercy kept me, so I wouldn't let go. 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
1: This up. I'm Faith Daniels, and we have the pleasure to chat with Blake Maislin, Mr. 444-4444. 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
8: 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Oh, yeah. Because Aleve targets arthritis pain at the source of inflammation.

Somebody just need to testify to something next to them. 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
3: This is Bishop Joel Lofton of Abundant Life, Christ-Centered Ministries. Please join me in a moment of inspiration and prayer. Well, certainly I am thankful to God for His grace and His mercy and for allowing us to be together one more time. Today, I was just thinking about all of the things that are going on. And I know I address that a lot because I hear a lot. I talk to people a lot about different things that are going on. And all I could do today was thank God for peace. Peace that is in the midst of the storm. That peace that comes from my and your personal relationship with Christ. And I want to make sure that the thought that you take with you today is, do not let anyone take your peace. Do not let any situation take your peace. And I'm reminded of Philippians 4:7 that says, and the peace of God, which passeth all understanding, shall keep your hearts and minds through Christ Jesus. Don't let anybody take your peace. Father, we thank you today for the peace that comes through knowing you. We thank you for this opportunity and this time to pray with and encourage our brothers and sisters. Father, we know that there are many bereaved families. There are many situations going on in our families' lives, in our country, in our cities, in our communities, but you are the giver of peace. Guard somebody's mind today. Guard somebody's heart. Father, bring them back to a place where they can hear and know you. Father, we pray for our leaders all over the world. Father, we pray, Father, for the churches and the pastors that are leading your people in the name of Jesus. Father, we give you the glory. We give you the honor. We thank you for keeping us in perfect peace, whose mind is stayed on you. In the name of Jesus, we pray. Amen. Again, this is Bishop Joel Lofton of Abundant Life, Christ-Centered Ministries, and we thank God for this opportunity to encourage you here in the Miami Valley and all the listeners around the world with 92.1 WROU.
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3: Praise the Lord. This is Elder Belinda Mitchell of Revival Center Ministries International, the faith-based liaison to the Office of Montgomery County Commissioner, Mary McDonald. Please join me in a moment of prayer. Happy wonderful Sunday. Listeners, this morning I'll be praying a prayer for those who are grieving and are brokenhearted. Heavenly Father, we come to you this beautiful morning with heavy hearts, lifting up those who are walking through the valley of grief and loss. Lord, you have promised to be near to the brokenhearted and to save those who are crushed in spirit. We ask that you wrap your loving arms around us right now. When the sorrow feels too heavy to bear, please be our refuge and our strength. Grant us the peace that surpasses all, I said, all understanding, and guard our hearts and minds during this painful time. Send us moment of comfort, surrounding us with love, understanding, and support from those around us. Lord, grant us the courage to take one day at a time, I said, just one day at a time, and the grace to be patient with our own hearts. That's our own hearts. When the quiet moments ache and the tears fall, remind us that you see every single tear that you are carrying us through the darkness. Bring healing to our brokenness and eventually replace our mourning with hope. May we find moments of joy in the beautiful memories we hold. And may we feel your gentle presence drawing near to us. In your holy and comforting name of our Lord Jesus Christ, amen. Listeners, please continue to pray for the Green, Turner, and Mitchell family during this time of our bereavement and all grieving families. Again, this is Elder Belinda Mitchell of Revival Center Ministries International, the faith-based liaison to the Office of Montgomery County Commissioner Mary McDonald. We thank God for this opportunity to encourage you here in the Miami Valley and listeners around the world with 92.1 W.

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3: This is Bishop Joel Lofton of Abundant Life, Christ-Centered Ministries. Please join me in a moment of inspiration and prayer. Well, certainly, I am thankful to God for His grace and His mercy and for allowing us to be together one more time. Today, I was just thinking about all of the things that are going on, and I know I address that a lot. Because I hear a lot, I talk to people a lot about different things that are going on. And all I could do today was thank God for peace. Peace that is in the midst of the storm. That peace that comes from my and your personal relationship with Christ. And I want to make sure that the thought that you take with you today is, do not let anyone take your peace. Do not let any situation take your peace. And I'm reminded of Philippians 4:7 that says, and the peace of God, which passeth all understanding, shall keep your hearts and minds through Christ Jesus. Don't let anybody take your peace. Father, we thank you today for the peace that comes through knowing you. We thank you for this opportunity and this time to pray with and encourage our brothers and sisters. Father, we know that there are many bereaved families. There are many situations going on in our families' lives, in our country, in our cities, in our communities, but you are the giver of peace. Guard somebody's mind today. Guard somebody's heart. Father, bring them back to a place where they can hear and know you. Father, we pray for our leaders all over the world. Father, we pray, Father, for the churches and the pastors that are leading your people in the name of Jesus. Father, we give you the glory. We give you the honor. We thank you for keeping us in perfect peace, whose mind is stayed on you. In the name of Jesus, we pray. Amen. Again, this is Bishop Joel Lofton of Abundant Life, Christ-Centered Ministries, and we thank God for this opportunity to encourage you here in the Miami Valley and all the listeners around the world with 92.1 WROU.
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3: Praise the Lord. This is Elder Belinda Mitchell of Revival Center Ministries International, the faith-based liaison to the Office of Montgomery County Commissioner, Mary McDonald. Please join me in a moment of prayer. Happy wonderful Sunday. Listeners, this morning I'll be praying a prayer for those who are grieving and are brokenhearted. Heavenly Father, we come to you this beautiful morning with heavy hearts, lifting up those who are walking through the valley of grief and loss. Lord, you have promised to be near to the brokenhearted and to save those who are crushed in spirit. We ask that you wrap your loving arms around us right now. When the sorrow feels too heavy to bear, please be our refuge and our strength. Grant us the peace that surpasses all, I said, all understanding, and guard our hearts and minds during this painful time. Send us moment of comfort, surrounding us with love, understanding, and support from those around us. Lord, grant us the courage to take one day at a time. I said, just one day at a time. And the grace to be patient with our own hearts. That's our own hearts. When the quiet moments ache and the tears fall, remind us that you see every single tear that you are carrying us through the darkness. Bring healing to our brokenness and eventually replace our mourning with hope. May we find moments of joy in the beautiful memories we hold. And may we feel your gentle presence drawing near to us. In your holy and comforting name of our Lord Jesus Christ. Amen. Listeners, please continue.

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We thank God for this opportunity to encourage you here in the Miami Valley and listeners around the world with 92.1.

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3: This is Bishop Joel Lofton of Abundant Life, Christ-Centered Ministries. Please join me in a moment of inspiration and prayer. Well, certainly, I am thankful to God for His grace and His mercy and for allowing us to be together one more time. Today, I was just thinking about all of the things that are going on, and I know I address that a lot because I hear a lot. I talk to people a lot about different things that are going on, and all I could do today was thank God for peace. Peace that is in the midst of the storm. That peace that comes from my and your personal relationship with Christ. And I want to make sure that the thought that you take with you today is, do not let anyone take your peace. Do not let any situation take your peace. And I'm reminded of Philippians 4:7 that says, and the peace of God, which passeth all understanding, shall keep your hearts and minds through Christ Jesus. Don't let anybody take your peace. Father, we thank you today for the peace that comes through knowing you. We thank you for this opportunity and this time to pray with and encourage our brothers and sisters. Father, we know that there are many bereaved families. There are many situations going on in our families' lives, in our country, in our cities, in our communities, but you are the giver of peace. Guard somebody's mind today. Guard somebody's heart. Father, bring them back to a place where they can hear and know you. Father, we pray for our leaders all over the world. Father, we pray, Father, for the churches and the pastors that are leading your people in the name of Jesus. Father, we give you the glory. We give you the honor. We thank you for keeping us in perfect peace, whose mind is stayed on you. In the name of Jesus, we pray. Amen. Again, this is Bishop Joel Lofton of Abundant Life, Christ-Centered Ministries, and we thank God for this opportunity to encourage you here in the Miami Valley and all the listeners around the world with 92.1 WROU.
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5: Praise the Lord. This is Elder Belinda Mitchell of Revival Center Ministries International, the faith-based liaison to the Office of Montgomery County Commissioner, Mary McDonald. Please join me in a moment of prayer. Happy wonderful Sunday. Listeners, this morning I'll be praying a prayer for those who are grieving and are brokenhearted. Heavenly Father, we come to you this beautiful morning with heavy hearts, lifting up those who are walking through the valley of grief and loss. Lord, you have promised to be near to the brokenhearted and to save those who are crushed in spirit. We ask that you wrap your loving arms around us right now. When the sorrow feels too heavy to bear, please be our refuge and our strength. Grant us the peace that surpasses all, I said, all understanding. And guard our hearts and minds during this painful time. Send us moment of comfort, surrounding us with love, understanding, and support from those around us. Lord, grant us the courage to take one day at a time. I said, just one day at a time. And the grace to be patient with our own hearts. That's our own hearts. When the quiet moments ache and the tears fall, remind us that you see every single tear that you are carrying us through the darkness. Bring healing to our brokenness and eventually replace our mourning with hope. May we find moments of joy in the beautiful memories we hold. And may we feel your gentle presence drawing near to us. In your holy and comforting name of our Lord Jesus Christ. Amen. Listeners, please continue.

family. Again, this is Elder Belinda Mitchell of Revival Center Ministries International, the faith-based liaison to the office of Montgomery County Commissioner Mary McDonald. We thank God for this opportunity to encourage you here in the Miami Valley and listeners around the world with 92.1

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3: This is Bishop Joel Lofton of Abundant Life, Christ-Centered Ministries. Please join me in a moment of inspiration and prayer. Well, certainly, I am thankful to God for His grace and His mercy and for allowing us to be together one more time. Today, I was just thinking about all of the things that are going on, and I know I address that a lot because I hear a lot. I talk to people a lot about different things that are going on, and all I could do today was thank God for peace. Peace that is in the midst of the storm. That peace that comes from my and your personal relationship with Christ. And I want to make sure that the thought that you take with you today is, do not let anyone take your peace. Do not let any situation take your peace. And I'm reminded of Philippians 4:7 that says, and the peace of God, which passeth all understanding, shall keep your hearts and minds through Christ Jesus. Don't let anybody take your peace. Father, we thank you today for the peace that comes through knowing you. We thank you for this opportunity and this time to pray with and encourage our brothers and sisters. Father, we know that there are many bereaved families. There are many situations going on in our families' lives, in our country, in our cities, in our communities, but you are the giver of peace. Guard somebody's mind today. Guard somebody's heart. Father, bring them back to a place where they can hear and know you. Father, we pray for our leaders all over the world. Father, we pray, Father, for the churches and the pastors that are leading your people in the name of Jesus.

0: 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We give you the honor. We thank you for keeping us in perfect peace, whose mind is stayed on you. In the name of Jesus, we pray. Amen. Again, this is Bishop Joel Lofton of Abundant Life Christ-Centered Ministries, and we thank God for this opportunity to encourage you here in the Miami Valley and all the listeners around the world with 92.1 WROU.
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3: Praise the Lord. This is Elder Belinda Mitchell of Revival Center Ministries International, the faith-based liaison to the Office of Montgomery County Commissioner, Mary McDonald. Please join me in a moment of prayer. Happy wonderful Sunday. Listeners, this morning I'll be praying a prayer for those who are grieving and are brokenhearted. Heavenly Father, we come to you this beautiful morning with heavy hearts, lifting up those who are walking through the valley of grief and loss. Lord, you have promised to be near to the brokenhearted and to save those who are crushed in spirit. We ask that you wrap your loving arms around us right now. When the sorrow feels too heavy to bear, please be our refuge and our strength. Grant us the peace that surpasses all understanding, and guard our hearts and minds during this painful time. Send us moment of comfort, surrounding us with love, understanding, and support from those around us. Lord, grant us the courage to take one day at a time. I said, just one day at a time. And the grace to be patient with our own hearts. That's our own hearts. When the quiet moments ache and the tears fall, remind us that you see every single tear that you are carrying us through the darkness. Bring healing to our brokenness and eventually replace our mourning with hope. May we find moments of joy in the beautiful memories we hold. And may we feel your gentle presence drawing near to us. In your holy and comforting name of our Lord Jesus Christ. Amen. Listeners, please continue.

families. Again, this is Elder Belinda Mitchell of Revival Center Ministries International, the faith-based liaison to the Office of Montgomery County Commissioner Mary McDonald. We thank God for this opportunity to encourage you here in the Miami Valley and listeners around the world with 92.1.

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3: This is Bishop Joel Lofton of Abundant Life, Christ-Centered Ministries. Please join me in a moment of inspiration and prayer. Well, certainly I am thankful to God for His grace and His mercy and for allowing us to be together one more time. Today, I was just thinking about all of the things that are going on. And I know I address that a lot because I hear a lot. I talk to people a lot about different things that are going on. And all I could do today was thank God for peace. Peace that is in the midst of the storm. That peace that comes from my and your personal relationship with Christ. And I want to make sure that the thought that you take with you today is, do not let anyone take your peace. Do not let any situation take your peace. And I'm reminded of Philippians 4:7 that says, and the peace of God, which passeth all understanding, shall keep your hearts and minds through Christ Jesus. Don't let anybody take your peace. Father, we thank you today for the peace that comes through knowing you. We thank you for this opportunity and this time to pray with and encourage our brothers and sisters. Father, we know that there are many bereaved families. There are many situations going on in our families' lives, in our country, in our cities, in our communities, but you are the giver of peace. Guard somebody's mind today. Guard somebody's heart. Father, bring them back to a place where they can hear and know you. Father, we pray for our leaders all over the world. Father, we pray, Father, for the churches and the pastors that are leading your people in the name of Jesus. Father, we give you the glory. We give you the honor. We thank you for keeping us in perfect peace, whose mind is stayed on you. In the name of Jesus, we pray. Amen. Again, this is Bishop Joel Lofton of Abundant Life, Christ-Centered Ministries, and we thank God for this opportunity to encourage you here in the Miami Valley and all the listeners around the world with 92.1 WROU.
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doing. I feel kind of silly doing this, but this is the waitress from the coffee house on 39th and Lenox. You know, the one with the braids. Yeah, well, I see you on Wednesdays all the time. You come in every Wednesday on your lunch break, I think. And you always order the special with the hot chocolate. Look, man, I mean, I know girls don't usually do this, but I was wondering if maybe we could get together outside the restaurant one day. You know, because I do look a lot different outside my work clothes. And... Wait, hold up. My cell phone breaking. Hold up.

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Right is wrong when hype is written on the soul, they lie that. Style is surely our own thing, not the false disguise of showbiz. De La Soul is from the soul, and this fact I can't deny. Strictly from the Dan called Stucky and from

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Glory for plugs 1 and 2. But that glory's been denied by cassettes and cookie eyes. 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